react accordingly, synchronized in unity with the cosmos. 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Sound is the language of all things. A kindly tongue is the lodestone of the hearts of men. It is the bread of the spirit. It clotheth the words with meaning. It is the fountain of the light of wisdom and understanding.

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